0: 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Copter 1, Comfire Copter 1 on East, going for training flight. Two souls, 2.5 hours of fuel. Confirmed flight following.
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Medic 67, respond copy to Richmond 3, West Richmond Avenue, cross of East Richmond Avenue or Railroad Avenue, unit number 37, 45-year-old, female possible food poisoning.

Engine 86, medic 57, code 3 medical for a vehicle accident. Biking way at Polaris Way. Biking way at Polaris Way for a vehicle accident. Head and back pain. Medic 69, respond to Richmond, 290 South 46th Street, cross of Wall Avenue for chest pain, 82-year-old male.

engine 9 vehicle fire in the parking lot of Sears at Sun Valley Mall at 1001 Sun Valley Boulevard, 1001 Sun Valley Boulevard, across the Sun Valley Center from a white truck on fire.

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Oh, no.

6 Rescue 6, Medic Friction Rescue 86, Medic 5-3 Vehicle Accident, Southbound 242 with a Westbound 4. Actually, it's going to be Westbound 42, Southbound 242. Both vehicles pulled to the shoulder.

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0: This was a bush on fire in the parking lot in front of Macy's. Fire's out. One white truck took minor damage to a quarter panel.
1: Copy, bush on fire in front of Macy's. One white truck with some minor damage on a quarter panel.

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In the dining room area, 85-year-old female, shortness of breath.

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0: 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I have truck 6 block behind us in the number 3 lane.
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0: Are you on Highway 4 or on the 242 transition?
1: We're on the 242 south, on the bend there.
0: Copy. 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

0: Truck 84, engine 86, engine 9, engine 5, engine 87, battalion 2, battalion 1, safety 1. Respond for a residential structure fire at 500 Warwick Lane, 500 Warwick Lane, cross of Norman Avenue. A fire in the garage, mother and grandmother possibly inside. We're talking to a child on the phone. This is TAC Bravo 5, Command Bravo 4, TAC Bravo 5, Command Bravo 4. He's out. The child is outside of the house with his sister.
1: 6, confirm. Engine 6, we're adding you to the structure fire reserve response to the closer units. Which Bravo 5? Port Chicago IC, truck 6.
2: Go ahead.
1: You guys get up there, we got a structure fire. 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
2: Yeah, go ahead, you guys clear.
1: Copy, break, calm fire, add truck 6 for the response, Clyde. We're switching to Bravo 5.
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0: 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She's advising all occupants are out of the residence. 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

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It's attack Bravo 5 response. 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
0: 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Fire appears out in the garage. 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
0: 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Medic 22, a code 2 medical, 450 John Muir Parkway, cross of Thomas, apartment 124, 105-year-old female, general illness.

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0: Go ahead.
1: There are an exact building facing a snapping cut out. Pretty busy parking lot right now.
0: It's the old Fry's. It's called Urban Air now.
1: Coffee.

Medic 75, respond code 3 to Richmond, 777 South 49th Street, cross of Frey Avenue or Potrero Avenue. 72-year-old male, difficulty breathing.

Medic 17, truck 14. Go for 17. Yeah, we'll have you come in from the Marina Vista side. I'm going to open some gates for you. 17, copy.

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1: Medic 14, engine 81, respond code 3908 West 5th Street, 908 West 5th, cross of J and K. 39-year-old male vomiting and abdominal pain.

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0: Made contact with the reporting party. 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No obvious source. 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

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RP's calling. From 4995 Sand Mound, 4995 Sand Mound, odor of gas in the area, possibly coming from North Summer Lakes construction area.

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Stage for 12-year-old female suicidal with lacerations to the arm stage.

Engine 5, VLS 24, respond code 2, 3322 Buskirk Avenue, across the Shaw Road, 3322 Buskirk, patient's IFO, 79-year-old female, fall victim. Truck 6, VLS 80, respond code 2 for a fall, 2748 East Oliveira Road at Willapas Park, Fossil Field 1, 72-year-old female, fall victim with a head injury.

Medic 85, engine 86, code 3 medical, 737 Azores Circle. 737 Azores Circle, cross that Pico Place. 96-year-old female fall from bed.

Engine 10, Medic 15, Country Medical at 15031 Apple Drive, 1531 Apple Drive, across of Orange Street. Roommate passed out outside using the language line.

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Infinity Medics are saying continue staging. They're still trying to locate the patient. Seven response code 3, Para Hills Mobile Home Park, 16401 San Pablo Avenue, unit 245, cross of Golden Gate. Code 3 for a 78-year-old female, elderly blood sugar, diabetic issue.

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in Chennai, Medica 15, Cook 15, a request of staging at Trader Joe's at 1150 Concord Avenue, 1150 Concord, across the Meridian Park Boulevard, PD route. 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

Quinn 76, Medic 83, Code 2 Medical, 292 Lilac Circle, 292 Lilac Circle, cross of Hollyhock Court or Tulip Street, 88-year-old female that's fallen.

Cancer 5 Medicaid, 303 Medical at Combat Fitness. 981 Bancroft Road, 981 Bancroft Road, Suite D David, cross of Stumble Drive, 39-year-old male, head bleeding, possible from weight falling on his head.

0: 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Per the caller, the fire is out. It's in a creek. PD's requesting fire to investigate.
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Central Boulevard, cross of North Estates. Code 3, stage for naked male on a bench.

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En route Medic 84, code 3 medical at Field 2 Sunset Park, Athletic Complex, 655 Sunset Road, cross of Darren Parkway. Report of two players who ran into one another. This will be for one patient, was unconscious, but patient is now conscious. 32-year-old male.

Medic 15, code 2 medical. In front of Marriott in the driveway, 2355 North Main Street, 2355 North Main Street, across the Penniman Way. 61-year-old male with swelling leg and unable to walk.

Ninja 51, Medic 76, code 3 medical for PD, Fairmount Avenue at San Pablo Avenue. Fairmount Avenue at San Pablo Avenue behind Ace Hardware for a male with a head injury. PD on scene.

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Respond code 3 for an assault. PD is also en route, negative staging.

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RP was ready, his car came out, and there's flames under the hood, near a fence.

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Engine 86 exterior fire, Toscana Drive, crest of West Leland. Toscana, crest of West Leland, report of a small fire surrounding a pipe coming out of the ground. Fire smoldered.

Medic 73, respond code 2 for PD. It's going to be the 50 block of Tennant Avenue on Tennant prior to the railroad tracks. It'll be right where railroad bends. PD's on scene. They're requesting code 2 medical for a male patient. Possible fentanyl exposure.

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Additionally, patients in seizure.

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CD's requesting, correction, residents requesting fire to re-response.

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0: 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Engine 52, Engine 64, General Fire Alarm, 1751 Liberty Street, 1751 Liberty Street, up in Nicola Estates, cross of Lake Street or Hill Street for a General Fire Alarm.
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1: 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If you can't, 64, we'll go with 52.
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1: Truck 44, engine 45, medic 45, and battalion 4 respond for a vehicle accident. Westbound Highway 24, 1 mile east of Wilder. Westbound 24, 1 mile east of Wilder. For a gray SUV into the trees on the right-hand shoulder, and CHP's in route.

Neil State Zero, respond for 5150 A3 is on scene. 978 Trank Lane, Crescent Keswick Lane. 978 Trank Lane for 5150.

0: Gunfire 45 is on scene. This is going to be westbound just after downtown Orinda, right hand shoulder, about 50 feet up the hill. One vehicle. I don't see any occupants.
1: 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Per CHP, the patient had a seizure just prior to the crash and is still in the vehicle.

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0: 10:45 at time 4, we got traffic stopped in all lanes, quarter mile upstream.
1: Yeah, I appreciate that. Just hold traffic for right now. 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
0: 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Let's try and leave 3 and 4 closed.
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Code 2 transfer.

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1: Go ahead. Why are you...
0: Yeah, what's the plan?
1: I think they're going to have to get tow pulled into lanes for this one.
0: Copy. We've got the truck off to the shoulder here. Do we still need them on scene, or are they going to help with traffic control?
1: Yeah, they're clear to go.
0: Copy.

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Code 2 for an ankle injury. 1047 Delta View Lane, 1047 Delta View, cross of Shoreview Court. 54-year-old female, unable to walk.

Medic 76, assist Richmond Fire, code 3 medical, 962 8th Street, 962 8th Street, across the Lincoln Avenue, responding for a 35-year-old female assault. And Medic 76, if you could stage.

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0: If CHV's there, can they do it?
1: I will ask.
2: 54-year-old female with an ankle injury.

0: 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We're going to back up, and when they get it shut down and no cars are coming, we'll block 3 and 4 just to make sure nobody scoots through.
1: Copy, thanks.

Medic 20, respond code 2, 2800 Ignatia Valley Road, 2800 Ignatia Valley Road, the upper parking lot of Safeway for a subject that was strangled. Medic. Code 2, 2651 Shamrock Drive, 2651 Shamrock. Responding for a 45-year-old male dizziness.

0: 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We're clear, dropping here at Walnut Creek. 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

Medic 84 into 81, code 3 for a fall, Delta Shores, assisted living, 825 East 18th Street, room 220 Bravo, 68-year-old female, ground level fall.

675 assist Rich and Fire, code 3 medical, 750 West Ohio Avenue, 750 West Ohio Avenue, across the South 1st Street, responding for difficulty breathing, panic attack.

Medic 80 into 95, respond code 3 to the clubhouse at Windsweep Road, cross of West Wind Place. For a subject passing out, caller disconnected.

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0: 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Think the patient is also intoxicated and not alert.
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Engine 9, Medic 77, Code 3 Medical, Yard House, 2005 Diamond Boulevard, 2005 Diamond Boulevard, cross the Willoway, responding for an airway obstruction. We have no further. We're trying to call back an RP now. Medic 20, Code 2 Medical in the parking lot of 1386, Contra Costa Boulevard, 1386, Contra Costa Boulevard, across the Harriet Drive. 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

Engine 7, yeah, respond for a vehicle fire in the area of 400 Cummings Skyway, 400 Cummings Skyway northbound. Cummings Skyway from Highway 4, responding for a Ferrari on fire.

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1: Copy. And the CAD was recommending engine 13 as a push unit to 79, but it's your jurisdiction. Do you want me to start them as well?
0: A negative. We'll just go with 79.
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1: We're at number 8, Lancaster Circle 130. Occupant says they did not call. There's no emergency here. Do you have a chance to look it up?
0: A-firm, standby.
2: 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His sister called on his behalf. He called her, stated he couldn't reach his oxygen machine and that he was having a hard time breathing.
1: 87 copies. The only occupant here is telling us they have no emergency, no medical interest, and they're refusing our contact.
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Medic 89, check 84, respond code 3 and stage. Sherman Street, cross off Alvarado Avenue. Sherman, cross off Alvarado. Stage for a vehicle accident, possible ETOH subject.

Felis 23, responding from West to Concord. Code 2 Medical at McDonald's, Clayton Road, 4550, Clayton Road, 4550, Clayton Road, Crystal Thornwood Drive, 25-year-old male, abdominal pain, unable to ambulate.

Medic 84 into 92, code 3 medical, 1474 Bismarck, 1474 Bismarck Lane, cross up Regent. 68-year-old female, transport for a blood disorder.

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Having 19, response code 2, 2050 North California Boulevard, 2050 North California, in front of the Marriott. 26-year-old female with chest pain.

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Code 3 and stage 1624, Mellowood Street, cross the Bayberry Circle. 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

0: 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Thanks for tuning in, Catherine.
1: 47th Street and Wall Avenue, responding for a spider bite, 38-year-old female.

72 assist Richmond Fire, code 3 medical, 410 South 38th Street, 410 South 38th Street, Crystal Wall Avenue, Cutting. 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

Richmond Fire, Engine 62, Truck 70, Engine 70, Engine 67, Engine 68, Battalion 64, Battalion 751, residential structure to the south of 1558 4th Street, 1558 4th Street, Carl Chesley Avenue, south of that location, responding for abandoned house on fire, no further, secondhand from a neighbor.

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Respond code 2, 2244, San Remo Court, 2244, San Remo. 84-year-old male, fall with shoulder pain.

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1: Engine 621, scene 1542, 4th Street, 1 story vacant, smoke showing, investigating unit, stage out.

0: 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Small pile of homeless trash, exterior, no exposures, cats with balances.
1: Units responding, commercial structure, 1542 4th Street, per engine 62 on scene, homeless trash, exterior fire, no exposure, cancel balance. 62 dispatch returning the main.

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Engine 85, Medic 85, respond code 3, 2809, Cadiz Lane, cross of Madrid Lane, 2809 Cadiz Lane, unit 106 for a 50-year-old female, trespassing.

Engine 99, Engine 92, medicating a vehicle accident, eastbound Byron Highway, just east of Bruns. Eastbound Byron Highway, just east of Bruns. Responding for a gray Hyundai Santa Fe versus an unknown pickup truck. Reporting out of the vehicle blocking the eastbound line.

Engine 11, respond for a citizen assist. 166 Silverado Court, crest of Peacock Creek Drive. 156 Silverado Court for a lift assist. 66-year-old female, non-recent fall.

Fields 24, code 2 medical, 2116L, 2116 L Street, across the Sycamore Drive. 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They found a 2-year-old out walking. They want a medeval.

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0: Does there have to be a code to get into the building?

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Tackle D, Charlie 5.

Stargate 1, Medic 8933 for a medical in front of the Valero, 2310 80th Street, reported by the lieutenant, male not alert, out front.

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0: 84, we've circled the Safeway. 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
0: Medic 84, we searched that area. 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

That's my fault, Percy. 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Timing's clearing. Engine 85 SD, I think.

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We have a 100-year-old female, possible abdominal pain and chest pain. 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

Medic 16, code 2 transfer at Stonebrook Convalescent, 4367 Concord Boulevard, room number 102, Bravo. We have a 66-year-old male, dialysis port discharged.

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1: Medic 16, standby. Medic 16, affirm, they're about 10 minutes out. Do you want me to start them?
0: Medic 1-6, yes, please. 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
2: Medic 19, respond code 2 for a fall in Walnut Creek, 3033 Great Eagle Drive. 3033 Great Eagle Drive, crossing Sacklin, Indian. It's an 83-year-old male fall patient.
0: Go for a couple.

Engine 93, respond for residential alarm sounding at 2349 Atterbury Lane, crossing Yellow Underway. Audible alarm for the resident. Nothing seen. Possible odor smelled.

Check 14 Medical and Code 3 Medical to the skate park in Martinez, 265 North Court Street, 265 North Court Street, crossing Tarantino Drive, 45-year-old male, short of breath.

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1: Medic 5, Wanaco 3, medical, 3901, low treeway, cross of James Dolan, the bus stop in front of Sutter, 66-year-old male, heart issues, difficulty breathing.

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I mean,

Engine 86, rescue 86, respond for an exterior fire. The westbound on-ramp to Highway 4 at Port Chicago Highway. Repeating, westbound on-ramp to Highway 4 at the Port Chicago Highway exit. The small bush on fire.

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0: 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We will be associated with unit number 148.
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0: 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PD on scene with ETOH, L, female.

Storco 2, Medical at Carlton's New Living 3 at 175 Cleveland Road, 175 Cleveland Road. Unit 230, Crescent Katie Court, 86-year-old male with a mass and an abdomen bleeding from cast

Medic 63, respond code 2 to 6598 Street Crossing Elm Avenue in Richmond to assist A3 with the 5150.

Medic 60, respond code 2, 1148 Rising Glen Road, cross with Marlester Road, 78-year-old male with abdominal pain.

BLS 2, respond code 2 San Pablo, 1431 North Victoria Court, crosses East Victoria Court for an 84-year-old male with groin swelling.

Medic 203 ALS transfer with care center Rossmore, 1224 Rossmore Parkway, 1224 Rossmore Parkway, Unit 106A Adam, across the Tysoli Boulevard, 77-year-old female with abdominal pain and vomiting.

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Cross of Brown, 75-year-old male, vomiting and abdominal cramping.

CBS 51, code 26, call 2600 Balfour Road, 2600 Balfour Road, Merrill Gardens, apartment 134, across from Somerset Drive, 89-year-old male, diarrhea.

Envelos 302, back pay 914 Main Street, 914 Main Street on the side of McDonald's. Cross of Bridgehead Road, 5303 female, back kidney pain.

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2: BLS 4, respond to Medic 62's call in Richmond, 1410 Florida Avenue, 1410 Florida Avenue, Costa Marina Way, South. It's going to be a 57-year-old female, Delma, please.

Medic 1, Engine 1, respond code 3 on the Iron Horse Trail between Lincoln Avenue and Civic Park. Male in his 30s, laying on the ground, unknown if conscious or breathing.

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Abnormal breathing.

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0: 9's on scene, eastbound 4, prior to 242. We've got truck 6 block, left shoulder. Travel one lane, please.
1: Confirm copies. On scene, eastbound 4, prior to 242, truck 6 block, left shoulder.

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1: 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Respond medical, 2035 Sierra Road, apartment 2, cross of Oak Grove Road. 89-year-old female, unwell. 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

0: 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Seventy-nine-year-old male, low blood pressure.
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Passenger 55, Medic 66, respond code 3, 106 Arlington Avenue, 106 Arlington Avenue, Casa Westminster Avenue, 86-year-old female, COVID positive, slurred speech.

VLS 51 code 2 in Antioch, 3327 Ashburton Drive, crosses Mountain Airway. 50-year-old female fall victim entered through the back gate.

0: BLS 50225 4516 Shenandoah Drive, 4516 Shenandoah Drive in the backyard. Cause of Park Hill Court, 69-year-old female, fall, possible knee injury.
1: 9-year-old male, shortness of

Engine 73, Medic 60, respond to the Bayfront Park Loop Trail. On the CAD, the location is the location to where they are pinging to. It's a 55-year-old female was walking on the trail and was hit by a cyclist. She is conscious and breathing, complained of shoulder and hip pain. And standby one, we'll get the best access location.

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Medic 65, respond code 2 for Richmond, 3535 El Fortel, 3535 El Fortel, apartment A, Adam 107, Casa Baraka. Gonna be lifting.

Tangent 88, respond for a vehicle fire in front of Jack London Elementary School on Appaloosa Way. Jack London Elementary School for the report of a vehicle on fire.

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CLS 4, respond code 2, 1907 Cavallo Road, across of Parker Lane, 1907 Cavallo Road, unit 3, 85-year-old female, still unwell.

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Willow Pass, cross of Fairview Avenue. CHP is en route, requesting precautionary for a white Toyota SUV versus a white Honda SUV with airbags deployed, blocking the lane.

Engine 99, Medic 55, respond code 3, 901 Suntan Lane, process Burley Lane. 903 Suntan Lane for a 77-year-old male, difficulty breathing.

0: Engine 87, truck 84, medic 53, respond code 3. Westbound Highway 4, east of San Marco. Westbound Highway 4, just east of San Marco. CHP's en route for the report of a gray SUV on the right-hand shoulder with a driver slumped over the steering wheel. CLS 53, respond code 2, 242 Gymnale Avenue across the West 17th Street. 242 Gymnale for a 72-year-old female, fall victim with a hip injury. All units responding to Westbound 4 in San Marco. Cancel response. All units cancel to Westbound 4 in San Marco.
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Engine 68, respond for a lift assist, 1017 Minor Avenue, 1017 Minor, Casa Giant, 66-year-old female, needs a lift assist into a wheelchair.

63, respond code 2, 1900 Church Lane, 1900 Church Lane, room 5B, Bravo, Casa Dover Avenue, Interstate Transport, 68-year-old female, difficulty breathing, low blood pressure.

Medic 67, respond code 3 for Richmond Park Central and Park Central Court. It's going to be Ford S-Truck rolled down a hill. And now... looks like there's possibly a male stuck under the vehicle.

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1: Engine 68, go ahead. Do you want to divert?
0: There's a rescue in our district. 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

suspended in 73, respond for the lift assist. 1017 Minor Avenue, 1017 Minor Avenue, across the Giant Road, 66-year-old female, lift assist from a wheelchair to a vest.

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1: Steve pulls off that auto aid with Richmond. We're out of position for that. I've already let Richmond know.
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0: 73-year-old male, unresponsive, breathing.

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Code 3 to request a CHP en route. Westbound 4 and Willow Pass. Westbound 4 and Willow Pass Road. CHP is reporting another gray SUV with a driver slumped over the wheel.

is 62, medic 62, respond code 3, 6453, Conlon Avenue, 6453, Conlon Avenue, cross the Junction Avenue, 64-year-old female chest pain.

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Engine 83, respond for a smoke investigation. 3950 Century Court, across the Century Way. 3950 Century Court at Hyundai. RP calling from the business, stating a possible underground vault smoking. 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
1: Negative, we can start them.
0: Yes, please. Thank you.
1: 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Can you confirm it is their vault?

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1: Go ahead.
0: Just confirming that it is a PG&E vault that's smoking, and do you have any other information for PG&E?
1: All that's marked on the box is electric. It's in the court just outside the car dealership. It's not marked anything farther than that. It's about a 4x8 section in the tan bark that's smoldering.
0: Over, copy.

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0: Medic 60, respond to Ninja 55, call code 3, 22 Camelot Court, 22 Camelot Court, cross the Beverly Road. Code 3 for an 80-year-old male fall. Truck 70, Medic 67, respond code 3, 960 Manor Road, 960 Manor Road, cross the Calvin Road, 34-year-old female delivering a baby.

CLS 51, respond code 2, 300 Atlantic Avenue, cross of Harbor Street. 300 Atlantic, it's going to be the bus stop near T-Mobile. For an intoxicated subject, PD's on scene.

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2: 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Medic 60 from 55 should be able to make that right turn all the way to the end of the course.
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Paddock 5-9, respond code 2 for 5150, 2160 Laurel Road, crosses Empire Avenue, 2160 Laurel Road, scene is secure for 5150.

Vila 50, Correction, Vila 62, respond to Trailview Apartments, 1070 San Miguel Road, Apartment D12, cross of Tioga Road, 23-year-old female, unwell.

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The PD is on scene, unresponsive female with shallow breathing.

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1869 Responso 3, 1847 Second Street, 1847 Second Street, Crossing Market Avenue. It's going to be a 67-year-old female, difficulty breathing.

Medic 5 respond with VLS 2 on scene, code 3, 1070 San Miguel Road, apartment B12. 23-year-old female, low blood sugar.

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663 West Funko 34 Richmond 417 South 37th Street 417 South 37th Street Cuthawala Avenue 56-year-old female right side.

took any for a medic fine. She caused breathing problems at Delta Landing in the off at 2101 Leverage Road, 2101 Leverage Road. Cross of East Leyland, 54-year-old female, difficulty breathing.

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Meal is 5-3, code 2, medical at 311 First Street, 311 First, cross of Sessa Avenue. 9-year-old female unable to use the restroom for 2 days.

10 stop investigation, Rockne Drive, across the Charlotte Avenue. RP is calling from 940 Detroit Avenue, advising gray smoke in the residential area to the rear.

CLS 4 Medical, 1401 Civic Court, room 120 Bravo. 79-year-old female with left hip pain and leg pain.

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truck 81, medic 52, respond for a vehicle accident, West 18th Street and G Street. West 18th, cross of G George Street, responding for two vehicles, one a red Mustang versus an unknown. PD is en route.

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Responding and staging for a fight on the train.

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1: 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For a subject with something secondary here.

Engine 1, truck 1, vehicle fire, southbound 680, just before South Main Street. Exit, southbound 680, just before the South Main Street. Exit for a green Dodge truck on fire. RP stated people were exiting the vehicle on the right-hand shoulder.

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On the canal trail near Tyler Court for a small fire and then hot started approximately 40 feet circle.

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0: 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Engine 2, medic 22, mixed response, 1411 Tree Boulevard, 1411 Tree Boulevard, Apollo Veterinary Hospital, Crossroads Jones Road, 70 Euro Mail, Saint Vincent.

engines that can respond to southbound 680 before the South Main Street, southbound 680 just before the South Main Street exit from more water for vehicle fire. Engine 7 BLS 2 cancel. Engine 7 BLS 2 cancel per patient.

Medic 67, code 2 Medical to Richmond, 4155 Bell Avenue, 4155 Bell Avenue, across the south at 41st, for a large mass on the side of a 77-year-old male bleeding near the groin area.

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0: 15 copies.

187 response public assist 1722 Bridgeview Street 1722 Bridgeview Street crossing Albert Brookway. Tourist assist only. 25-year-old female.

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The caller was unable to describe what was going on with the patient. 97-year-old female, no further.

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Engine 1, commercial alarm sounding 1960 North Main Street, 1960 North Main Street, the 1960 crest of Ignacio Valley Road, general smoke detector zone 0, brake medic 1, code 2 transfer 1050 San Miguel Road, 1050 San Miguel Road, San Miguel Villa, room 426B, cross of Homewood Drive. 74-year-old female, elevated BP, drooling, lethargic.

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Engine Six Medic 3, Cookie Medical, the Shell Gas Station, Old Quarry Road and Chilton Cinco Parkway, Shell Gas Station, White Subaru, Old Quarry Road and Chilton Cinco Parkway, for a 5-month-old male, not conscious, but breathing.

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0: 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Engine one will be out investigating.
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Engine 93, medic 51, vehicle accident, 3401 Oakley Road, crosses Jessica Court. Be across from the church for a vehicle that went through the fence into the field. PD's en route. Subject is reportedly unconscious.

fire coals are out at 5118 Laurel Drive, 5118 Laurel Drive, Crescent Ayers Road, and Extension Court. Hatch BRV was on fire and now out. RP's concerned and wants it checked.

Medic 61, respond. Access to me, code 25150, eastbound 80 at Carlson, eastbound 80 at Carlson, at the off-ramp. CHP on scene.

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Medic 53, code 2 Pittsburgh, 1002 Power Avenue. Across the Jorgensen Drive, apartment 208. PD is on scene requesting medical for a patient that was hit by a vehicle. Code 2.

Engine 88, Medic 54 Medical, 5151 Noakes Court, crosses Noakes Drive. 76-year-old female, possible abdominal pain.

Medic 66, respond, code 3 medical to Richmond at 4802 Cutting Boulevard, 4802 Cutting Boulevard, cross of South 49th Street, 83-year-old female, not feeling well with ALSC.

VL11 code 2, heat cold exposure 4010 Mount Diablo Boulevard, 4010 Mount Diablo Boulevard, main nursery to the back orchard and cross of Paulson Court, 75-year-old female, collapsed from the heat.

Medic 6, could be transferred 1453 Boulevard, 1450 Tree Boulevard, John Muir, urgent care, suite 160 across the Jones Road, 81-year-old female, busy.

Medic 66, go through medical to Richmond, 955 23rd Street, 955 23rd, Unit 5A Adam, cross over Celia Avenue. 37-year-old female with right lower quadrant pain and ALS.

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VS 11 cancel, VS 11 cancel, break, medic 4, code 2, abdominal pain, 4010, Mount Diablo Boulevard, 4010, Mount Diablo Boulevard, main road to the back, Orchard, cross with Paulson in court, 75-year-old female. All pain and vomiting.

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Hospital short, that's a breath.

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